0: 26th, 1827.
1: November 28th, 1929.
2: Whatever I sing, that's what I really mean. Like, I'm singing a song. I don't sing it if I don't mean it.

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1: the Civil War.
3: 1865,
1: October 28th, 1886, the Statue of Liberty.
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2: January 1st,
5: 1920,
6: January 15th, 1929, Martin Luther King is born.
7: October 14th, 1947, Chelsea Hearing Breaks Sound Barrier.
8: February 1964,
9: Rosa Parks refuses to be
10: the first
9: former Ed Sullivan.
10: April 12th,
11: November 10th, 1989, the Berlin Wall comes down.
12: I am the Edison phonograph.
13: Mary had a lamb which of the new world. And everywhere that Mary went, the lamb was sure to go.
14: Some men see things as they are and say why. I dream things that never were and say why not.
15: It's one small step for man, one giant leap for mankind.

0: The drum is the most important instrument there. Anything that happens that day
1: is the most important
0: that is good, they play about it that night. This becomes the thing that's caught in my ear of the different rhythms.
1: The drum first is the most important
0: instrument there. When I, there was three of them there, and they were...
2: Okay, roll the drums.

If you're looking for trouble, you came to the right place. If you're looking for trouble, just look right in my face. I was born standing up and talking back.

mess around with me. I never looked for trouble, but I never ran. I don't take no orders, no kind of man. I'm only made out.